0: You're listening to the Uncut Gems Afternoon Drive here on Hyphen with DJ Gemini Gilly. That was Peace of Mind by Dinner Party here on Hyphen. And the supergroup just recently released their new project, cleverly titled What You Bring In. And they always got a good vibe going on. Definitely one of my favorite projects of the year. So please check that out if you haven't already. And at the top of the hour, you heard Video by India RE. You know we play a woman artist at the top of every hour. Shout out to Ladies First. 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I want you to be in the know for all things, including who's in town and what we have going on around here at the Hyphen studio. The Uncut Gems Afternoon Drive wraps up at 8 p.m., but do not turn that dial, because up next, my girl DJ Magnice has you covered with the 90s at night from 8 to midnight. Coming up, I got you covered with some Dwele and Janelle Monae, but now here is Guide Me Over by Addy Armour here on Hyphen.
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1: Depression leads to real pain. 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

0: is The Grapevine.
1: Wauwatosa has launched Milwaukee County's first social district. This means people will be able to buy alcoholic drinks from participating businesses and carry them through designated public areas in the village. The trial program, called Sip Thursdays, starts October 29th and will run on Thursdays through December 19th, except on Thanksgiving. Village leaders say the goal is to increase foot traffic and encourage visitors to spend more time shopping and dining in the areas. The Trump administration plans to cancel $810 million in funds already approved by Congress. The funding package spans several federal departments and international assistance programs. It also includes cuts affecting minority-owned businesses and housing programs. The administration is using a rarely invoked tactic called pocket rescission, where they attempt to cut appropriated money by withholding the money close to the end of a fiscal year so that it expires before the typical 45 days that lawmakers can review or reject the request. The fiscal year ends September 30th. And Stevie Wonder is marking the 50th anniversary of his landmark album, Songs in the Key of Life. He's doing this with a new 4-song EP featuring previously unreleased recordings from the album's sessions. Titled Songs in the Key of Life, the EP, the collection was personally selected by Wonder and includes tracks written and produced by him, with one of the former Supremes co-writing one of the songs. Wonder will also launch an anniversary tour celebrating the original album next month.
0: Tune in every day for news right here on Hyphen. And if they ask you where you heard it, tell them you heard it through the grapevine.

You're listening to the Uncut Gems Afternoon Drive with DJ Gemini Gilly here on Hyphen. That was Reach Out by Victoria Monet, a new one from my girl. And it was just recently announced that she will be in Milwaukee at the Landmark Credit Union Live on November 16th. I'm super, super excited for that one. She is so talented, and I'm just so glad to see my girl releasing some new music. And within that last half hour, you heard Don't You Worry, Baby by Tyler, the Creator, and Madison McFerrin. I also hit you with some new Dawn Richard with Church, and I love how we have been keeping her in our rotation. Make sure you're tapping in with us here at Hyphen at Hyphen.org or on Instagram and Facebook at Hyphen.mke. That's H-Y-F-I-N. I want you to be in the know for all things, including who's in town and what we have going on around here at the Hyphen studio. We also got some ticket giveaways, including this one right here. Chief Keith, I am super excited for this one. 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Hyphen has your chance to win a pair of tickets to the show. And to enter to win, head over to RadioMilwaukee.org/contests. 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So yes, enter to win those. The Uncut Gems Afternoon Drive wraps up at 8 p.m., but do not turn that dial, because up next, my girl DJ Magnite says you covered with the 90s at night from 8 to midnight. Coming up, you'll hear some Ariel J, Freddie Gibbs, and the late great Aaliyah. But first, it's time for Uncut Gems. Remember, Uncut Gems is where I introduce you to songs and artists that are still raw, still rising, but also still shining. Today's last Uncut Gem is from a multi-hyphenated artist. She is a producer, artist, and instrumentalist who has written and produced for artists like Teyana Taylor, Leon Thomas, Kendrick Lamar, and many, many more. This is my girl who is long overdue for some recognition. This is Extra Mile by Gwen Bunn here on Hyphen. Thank you so much for listening to the Uncut Gems Afternoon Drive. And as always, keep shining.

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1: HYFIN. Hyphen. 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

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Yeah, I'm still in my prime, I seen these hoes get old. No shoulder left to cry, I don't hold my shoulders cold. It's what you chose.

Yes, honey, she is truly that girl. Yes, Miss Tyla, she been that girl, y'all, since she really came out. And we still bumping her stuff, and we bumping this new joint as well. It's called That Girl from her new project, A-Pop. And we also heard Mariah the Scientist, yes, along with Kali Uchis on this joint called Is It a Crime? And it's from her project, Hearts Sold Separately. It was released earlier this year, and the girl even went on tour with that project, y'all, kicking off our Monday 8 o'clock set, y'all. We are here from 8 to midnight. It's your girl DJ Meg Nice, y'all. Happy Monday. How was today for you at work, y'all? My weekend went by so fast. When I got to work, I was like, man, I just left here, yo. Yes, that is exactly what happened. But let me tell you, we got a whole week's worth of good music, especially when we get to 9 o'clock, y'all. We gonna go back to the 90s. We gonna enjoy a whole hour full of 90s music. So whatever you got to do to get ready for it, call your friends, y'all. We're gonna be playing some of your favorites. But y'all, let me get to this music right here from Milwaukee, yo. Mr. Vincent Van Great, along with Emma James, serving up that ultimate freshness, y'all. It's so fresh to death. You're gonna hear a new hip-hop joint from them, as well as something from Fingas. Yes, we got Denzel Curry in the hour. You know I love me some hip-hop music from that brother right there. We got Erykah Badu and The Alchemist as well in the hour. You know, they've been, you know, perfecting their project, and it is finally out. And we're going to hear that brand new song from E Badu and The Alchemist along with others. So y'all continue to listen. Y'all, we just getting started up here. Stay tuned right here at Hyphen.

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0: Stories. They're the people, places, and events that make up our communities. 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
1: I'm Annalise Henzel. Hunger is rising, and there's not enough emergency food to meet the need. The food bank, Feeding America Eastern Wisconsin, helps feed hungry people in 35 of the state's 72 counties. The organization serves up to 300,000 people every month through food pantries and other partners. Monique Kelly is president and CEO of Feeding America Eastern Wisconsin. I talked to her as part of our series, Seeking Solutions, Food Access in Milwaukee. I asked if people who are hungry here typically are individuals who are unemployed, underemployed, or on fixed incomes, or if there are other circumstances that contribute to their lack of food access.
2: Everyone that you just kind of listed really fall in this category, but what we've noticed is that the face of hunger truly is changing. We're seeing a significant increase among the working poor. So these are families who are working, they're paying their bills, and they're trying to make ends meet, but their income just isn't high enough, or they don't qualify for programs like SNAP. So in Wisconsin, 44% of food insecurity people have incomes that are too high to actually qualify for SNAP. And in eastern Wisconsin, that's approximately 224,000 people. This is particularly visible in suburban communities, including the WOW counties, as well as other parts of the Fox Valley and northeast Wisconsin. Seniors are another particularly vulnerable population, especially those living on fixed incomes and facing transportation barriers. So it really is just pervasive.
1: When you look at the overall hunger numbers locally, are they going up or going down? And what's the reason for the trends?
2: So demand is rising sharply, and the economy pressure on families is truly real. The demand across our partner network has increased between 30 and 40% over the past 2 years. And 2025 alone, 80,000 more people needed food assistance across eastern Wisconsin. And that is just a basic reality that life just costs more right now. At the same time, SNAP enrollment in Wisconsin has fallen by nearly 50,000 people since March of 2025. So the demand that we're seeing really isn't a mystery. Families are being squeezed from both ends. Everyday expenses are going up. We're seeing that when we're grocery shopping ourselves. And then some of the programs that are really built to help families put food on the table are becoming harder to access.
1: How does a food bank like Feeding America keep up with such a growing demand for emergency food?
2: To be frank, we simply can't keep up with the demand. No food bank really can. We have a team that's focused specifically on supporting our pantry partners, but new organizations regularly will approach us because they see the need in their community and want to be a part of that solution. But there just isn't an unlimited supply of food that's coming into the system. So our goal right now is to make sure that the food pantries that we already support have enough food to meet the growing demand. Ideally, we would want every person who walks through a pantry door to see enough food on those shelves to meet their needs for breakfast, lunch, and dinner. But the difficult reality is that food pantries can't simply increase the amount of food that they distribute when demand increases because the food bank itself doesn't have enough food to provide them. So the challenge really isn't lack of people willing to help. The challenge is that there simply isn't enough food moving through our systems to meet the need.
1: Monique Kelly is president and CEO of Feeding America Eastern Wisconsin. We talked as part of our series, Seeking Solutions, Food Access in Milwaukee.
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Yo, that was Mayanna with that R&B joint called Sugar High. You know that high that you experience when you fall in love and it just feels so wonderful. Yeah, that's what she is talking about. But, you know, a sugar high only lasts for, you know, a few minutes. But when you fall in love, it just lasts for a very long time. So I want to, you know, I'm glad that I'm experiencing that type of sugar high. Y'all want that to keep in rotation, y'all. We got some Erykah Badu and The Alchemist with something new. And y'all know Erykah Badu said a long time ago, I'm an artist and I am sensitive about my stuff, and that is why we had to wait on that project. You know, when a perfectionist got to get it right, y'all, we got to wait till, you know, they get it all the way 100%, and they did on this new project. The song is called To the Moon, also featuring Steve Lacy from the new joint Before the World Blows. Y'all, Before the World Blows, that is the name of the project. So yeah, it was very long awaiting, and we finally waited, and here it is. And continuing on in the hour, we're going to hear music from the Notorious B.I.G. Y'all, this project was released after he passed away. Yeah, it's kind of, you know, a little eerie because it's called Life After Death. And he was our For the World Blows. That is the name of the project. So, yeah, it was very long awaiting. And we finally waited. And here it is. And continuing on in the hour, we're going to hear music from the Notorious B.I.G. Y'all, this project was released after he passed

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1: Honor her, celebrate her, play her. 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

0: R&B collab called Pressure. That's right, Apply That Pressure out here. And that is from Ira Starr's project, Star Girl. Yeah, honey, she is all about that star life. And we also heard a classic R&B joint from Miss Aaliyah from the 90s. Y'all, we kicking off that 90s at 9 just right with the late, the great Aaliyah with Age Ain't Nothing But a Number, y'all. We were all teenagers when that came out. She was so beautiful and just gave us swag, yo. And that is how it felt in the 90s, y'all. If you weren't there, y'all missed a decade of good music, of good style, of good vibe, all that good stuff. So yes, that kicked off our 9 o'clock set, yo. We're gonna get into more 90s music. Tribe from the Low End Theory, y'all. It's a poll going out on Facebook now if Low End Theory was better than Midnight Marauders. I can't even vote because I think they are both 10 out of 10. But yeah, we're gonna hear something from Low End Theory, y'all. It was like the birth of Midnight Marauders, and we're gonna hear Bugging Out. We got After 7, that's right, that good R&B music, y'all, with Can't Stop, and we're even gonna hear Black Street along with Dr. Dre and Queen Pen, y'all. That's just the first half of the hour, but wait till we get into the second half, y'all. We gonna kick it all through this hour, so y'all continue to stay tuned right here at Hyphen. 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

0: The Grapevine.
1: Wauwatosa has launched Milwaukee County's first social district. This means people will be able to buy alcoholic drinks from participating businesses and carry them through designated public areas in the village. The trial program, called Sip Thursdays, starts October 29th and will run on Thursdays through December 19th, except on Thanksgiving. Village leaders say the goal is to increase foot traffic and encourage visitors to spend more time shopping and dining in the areas. The Trump administration plans to cancel $810 million in funds already approved by Congress. The funding package spans several federal departments and international assistance programs. It also includes cuts affecting minority-owned businesses and housing programs. The administration is using a rarely invoked tactic called pocket rescission, where they attempt to cut appropriated money by withholding the money close to the end of a fiscal year so that it expires before the typical 45 days that lawmakers can review or reject the request. The fiscal year ends September 30th. And Stevie Wonder is marking the 50th anniversary of his landmark album, Songs in the Key of Life. He's doing this with a new 4-song EP featuring previously unreleased recordings from the album Sessions. Titled Songs in the Key of Life, the EP, the collection was personally selected by Wonder and includes tracks written and produced by him, with one of the former Supremes co-writing one of the songs. Wonder will also launch an anniversary tour celebrating the original album next month.
0: Tune in every day for news right here on Hyphen. And if they ask you where you heard it, tell them you heard it through the grapevine.

0: get like right. No diggity, no doubt. Yeah. Black Street Productions. We out, ride. We out.
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It simply reveals. Some will squint at that kind of brightness, not because it's cruel, but because it's clear. The love you carry, the light you transmit, is not always welcomed by those still bargaining with their own reflection. Reveals. Some will squint at that kind of brightness, not because it's cruel, but because it's clear. The love you carry, the light you transmit, is not always welcomed.

Girl Rhapsody, yo, I love her real bad. I love that hip hop music. And this song is new. It's brand new from her new project, God Got an Afro and Gold Hoops. That's what she got going on. And the song is called Apple Juice, yo. It is so lit. We heard that dope joint. We also heard some Blackstreet along with Dr. Dre and Queen Pen. Yo, she was another force to be reckoned with in the 90s. She had the crazy sick flow. We heard that joint called No Digging. And we're going to get into some classic hip hop music from the 90s. Also from the Milwaukee area, y'all, Arrested Development. That's right. We're going to hear that classic of theirs. I mean, this song was so lit. It went platinum, Grammy, all that good stuff. We're going to hear Everyday People, y'all, from their project, 3 years, 5 months, 2 days in the life, yo. We're gonna hear that dope joint. I am ready for it, honey. We still scream this to the top of our lungs, yo. So we're gonna hear that good 90s music along with others in the hour camp low. DMX, yo, we're ready to turn up before the 10 o'clock hour, as well as a joint from Method Man and Red Man. So yeah, we're about to get it on. Stay tuned right here at Hyphen, where we connect the culture.

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1: It's more than a show. It's a shift. 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
2: What you want for me to lie to you? Talk to you like I desire you? Want me offer a title that is inviolable? Or hear me talk like an Aries and show you fire?
3: See if my mate looking sweet, my little yeah, gonna pick me up. Now he like, how you getting FaceTimes from Pizza Hut?

friend for my homie, boo. No, Papa, I want your homie. Got a friend for you. He like, why you so private? I thought you been my bae. Boy, you in the NBA and on the NDA. I don't play that. I hurt you and you want payback. You repossess a purse, it's emotional. I can see that. You keep asking me questions like, what are we? I'ma tell you, like, listen, just be my piece. I'm trying to get for me to pose for your picture, scary. I'm just looking for mimosas and missionary. Post got a wrist they carry, give it an obituary. Papa, I ain't trying to be your missus or the chick you married. Ask him what up.

Brianna Major 9 is back with a new joint. Yo, this is a hit, yo. It's called All Right! Exclamation point. That's right. And we also heard Lady London along with Dreezy with Yeah, Yeah. And that kicked off our 10 o'clock hour. We done put them kiddos to bed. You know, they got school tomorrow. And now we can stop adulting and get into some grown folks' business. And we're going to get into some stuff with Burna Boy. Yes, a hit called Wonderful. We got the Foreign Exchange as well as the poet Saul Williams. Yo, when I tell y'all, his spoken word just takes us to another level. We're going to hear a joint of his called Vengeful Spirit. Yo, I'm telling y'all, we're about to turn up a little bit tonight. So y'all go ahead and continue to listen. We're about to get it up. Stay tuned right here at Hyphen, where we connect the culture.

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rats in the outdoor. I know it's negligent, please forgive me. The cat's in Hazard on the timeline, never TV. Today he brought a snake in, but I saved it, just a baby. Today we got a soldier, thought I told you, call it history.

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1: Skepticism and uncertainty. That's how Juan Miguel Martinez first felt about becoming a local official in Milwaukee.
2: And I did not think, I was like, I started doing it like, wouldn't it be funny? Like, wouldn't that be funny if I became a county supervisor? That's not going to happen, though. Like, I'm going to give it my all, though. And then I started making progress, and people were rallying behind me.
1: And then it did happen. In 2022, the Milwaukee native was elected 12th district supervisor, representing various Southside neighborhoods, including Mitchell Park, Clark Square, and Silver City.
2: It made me like realize, you know, like this is not something I'm doing on my own at all, in the very least. All of the work I do is not me trying to do one thing for myself. It's a group of people, and it's a movement of like people actually making things happen.
1: As a county supervisor, Martinez advocates strongly for parks and resources in neighborhoods. He says the parks are both catalysts for change and community anchors. And in 2024, he showed his commitment, helping secure $30 million from the county to restore the Mitchell Park domes and its horticulture conservatory.
2: The biggest thing I would like to see is the domes are going to expand, right? They're going to have another dome right there in the Sunken Gardens area, and it's going to extend to the rest of the park.
1: To understand such dedication, sometimes we need to dig deep and into our pasts. When thinking about his labor organizing, his upbringing influenced his thinking about workers' rights and the residents that make up the neighborhoods he represents.
2: My dad is from San Jose de Buenavista, Jalisco, un rancho outside of Guadalajara. He worked at Grady Foundries. My dad worked in the core room, and he made molds. And he was 17 when he had that job. He's 68 now, and he's still working at the same job.
1: Often working 12-hour days, 5 to 6 days a week, he would have conversations with his dad about those shifts.
2: He's like, well, I got to do what I got to do. You know, a man does what he does. He takes care of his family, you know, whatever the cost.
1: Community is a through line for Martinez, and there are many ways he brings people together. Outside of politics, he's also a writer and a DJ.
2: There was always music in our house, you know, and we had the Columbia House thing. And like, I remember the first CDs I ever got was Dookie by Green Day and Donde Jugarán Los Niños, the Maná record.
1: He calls the people who have supported him throughout his journey his angels, like Wiggle Room co-owner Chris Schulitz.
2: And I realize now when somebody tells me, do you want to try this or I should try something? And I think, I don't know, I've never done it before. I don't think I'd be good at it. I think I'm going to love it. So yeah, that's what happened. And I really do see it as just kind of like my time to like unwind. So I do like one DJ set like every month, and I just like play for like about 4 hours.
1: Why does he do it all?
2: There is one common denominator in all of it. I am a servant of the people.
1: Radio Milwaukee is celebrating Latina Heritage Month. 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

a classic, yo. This is a staple, and it is so thought-provoking. It's so educational. It is Brian Jackson, along with Black Thought of the Roots, y'all. The revolution will not be televised. And in this present state, y'all, it won't be televised because it's going to be on IG or Facebook Live. That's how I feel. And I saw someone else say that as well. Well, this is a classic, and they spent a block with it. The original was done back in 1970 by Gil Scott-Heron. Yes, and it has had several versions, but Gil Scott-Heron is the originator of it, and it's just that profound. It's going to always be around, yo. That is such a dope joint, and I'm glad that it was remade by those two, because yeah, they are bringing the thunder with that. We got music from Elias Skinner coming up after this with Don't Be a Runner. Yes, classic chill vibe right there. We're going to hear the Refugee Camp All-Stars, as well as music from Stevie Wonder. Yo, living for the city. That's right. We living for the city, yo. We living for Milwaukee, the city, yo. We constantly out here just trying to make it happen. So, yeah, we're going to hear that good stuff all through this hour. We got one more hour to go after this, and y'all know what we do at 11 o'clock. It be turn up time, y'all. We going to turn up before midnight. So, y'all continue to listen right here at Hypen, where we connect the culture.

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0: 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The music is new. 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
1: If it moves the culture, then she's at the center. 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
2: Mood is not specific, can't explain. That's cause it be different every day. Ones who never lived it think it's lit in every way. Like they don't see the dip at end of day. Like they don't need to ever turn away when the shine is in their face. Your odds is gonna pay for that, your sight is gonna wane. You don't see the sleight of hand, what card you wanna play. 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It's you locking with your shadow, so if you never know your

air. 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

Must Say Go and Bougie Bonton, y'all. This one went into my personal playlist. That's how much I loved it. They got together and just created this joint called Hello from the project Fix Your Face. Yo, that was told to me so many times when I was pledging a sorority. But yeah, honey, fix your face, girl. You can't be out here looking like that. So yeah, girl, Must Say Go and Bougie Bonton, they did the darn thing. And we also heard another dynamic duo in the group called Air, all the way from New York and Jersey. They got this joint out from their project Headspace. We heard the hit of theirs called Rotation. Yes, and that song stayed in rotation when it was, you know, freshly, and then when it freshly came out. Yeah, so that's what I'm trying to say. So Air, that is a dope joint, y'all. That kicked off our 11 o'clock hour, and you know, with Masego and Bougie Bonton, we just setting the tone because we are about to jam this entire time, y'all. Ishtar with I Step You Step is next, as well as Aaliyah with the hit called Are You That Somebody. And you know that video, y'all remember they danced all through the joint to the point that we were trying to mimic the dance routine. So yeah, that's how dope they were dancing in the joint. So yeah, we're gonna get into that along with others in the hour. Stay tuned. It's your girl DJ Magnice holding it down to midnight right here at Hyphen.

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1: Wauwatosa has launched Milwaukee County's first social district. This means people will be able to buy alcoholic drinks from participating businesses and carry them through designated public areas in the village. The trial program, called Sip Thursdays, starts October 29th and will run on Thursdays through December 19th, except on Thanksgiving. Village leaders say the goal is to increase foot traffic and encourage visitors to spend more time shopping and dining in the areas. The Trump administration plans to cancel $810 million in funds already approved by Congress. The funding package spans several federal departments and international assistance programs. It also includes cuts affecting minority-owned businesses and housing programs. The administration is using a rarely invoked tactic called pocket rescission, where they attempt to cut appropriated money by withholding the money close to the end of a fiscal year so that it expires before the typical 45 days that lawmakers can review or reject the request. The fiscal year ends September 30th. And Stevie Wonder is marking the 50th anniversary of his landmark album, Songs in the Key of Life. He's doing this with a new 4-song EP featuring previously unreleased recordings from the album Sessions. Titled Songs in the Key of Life, the EP, the collection was personally selected by Wonder and includes tracks written and produced by him, with one of the former Supremes co-writing one of the songs. Wonder will also launch an anniversary tour celebrating the original album next month.
0: Tune in every day for news right here on Hyphen. And if they ask you where you heard it, tell them you heard it through the grapevine.
2: Damn. Love and lust. Damn. Love and lust. Damn. Love and lust. Damn. Love and lust.

Monet, I can say a lot of good things about her. Number one, when she came out on the scene, she owned it. Yes, she owned every bit of her music, her writing skills, her vocals, and started winning awards like right off the bat. Well, my girl Victoria Monet is back with a new song, y'all. It's called Reach Out. Yes, honey, we reaching to you because we want you to continue to make good music, because this one is straight lit. And we got a collective coming your way. Nate Smith, Kiefer, Cartoons, and Kenny Beats. I call that a collective. Collective, yo, when all those good talents are on one joint, yes, it is a collective, and the name of the song is called Pearl, and we're gonna hear that. And y'all, looking at the rollie, yo, it's about that time. It is 11:30, and y'all know what happens around this time. You know, it's the last call. So if you haven't done a sing-along, if you haven't done your two-step, you got about 30 more minutes to get it in, and we got some songs that's gonna help, you know, help that happen, y'all. We got Dawn Richard along with Angelica Jelly Joseph with her new joint called Church. We're gonna hear some Eric Sermon, as well as Amber Mark and Anderson .Paak, y'all. Don't remind me. Yeah, that is the name of the song. We're going to hear all that good stuff coming your way in the hour, so y'all continue to stay tuned, y'all. We're going to get it all the way to midnight right here at Hyphen, where we connect the culture.

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2: 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So

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1: Wauwatosa has launched Milwaukee County's first social district. This means people will be able to buy alcoholic drinks from participating businesses and carry them through designated public areas in the village. The trial program, called Sip Thursdays, starts October 29th and will run on Thursdays through December 19th, except on Thanksgiving. Village leaders say the goal is to increase foot traffic and encourage visitors to spend more time shopping and dining in the areas. The Trump administration plans to cancel $810 million in funds already approved by Congress. The funding package spans several federal departments and international assistance programs. It also includes cuts affecting minority-owned businesses and housing programs. The administration is using a rarely invoked tactic called pocket rescission, where they attempt to cut appropriated money by withholding the money close to the end of a fiscal year so that it expires before the typical 45 days that lawmakers can review or reject the request. The fiscal year ends September 30th. And Stevie Wonder is marking the 50th anniversary of his landmark album, Songs in the Key of Life. He's doing this with a new 4-song EP featuring previously unreleased recordings from the album's sessions. Titled Songs in the Key of Life, the EP, the collection was personally selected by Wonder and includes tracks written and produced by him, with one of the former Supremes co-writing one of the songs. Wonder will also launch an anniversary tour celebrating the original album next month.
0: Tune in every day for news right here on Hyphen. And if they ask you where you heard it, tell them you heard it through the grapevine.

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Silence all the noise, keep on my vert. Gotta give it all, I know my worth, I know it works. Sunrise for the introverts, off Fridays to the pen don't work. Had to level my conscience, can't be troubled by nonsense. 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I be feeling so godsend, from a distance they watching. Know my purpose and timing, I tunnel vision assignments. 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
1: Don't have time to watch or read the news? 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

0: They're the people, places, and events that make up our communities. 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
1: There are people working in every corner of the warehouse at the Hunger Task Force in West Milwaukee, loading and hauling large crates of food. The Hunger Task Force is what's known as a food bank. It distributes food throughout the region's emergency food network.
2: Hunger Task Force supports a network of food pantries, meal sites, shelters that are all set up as a safety net when people have a crisis or an emergency, then the organizations are there to help them.
1: That's Matt King, the CEO of the task force, guiding us through the maze that is the warehouse.
3: Although the food bank uses private donations for operation costs and some food purchases, the majority of its food comes from the government.
2: Over half of the food that is in this warehouse comes from a government commodity program. So there are several programs through the USDA that really provide the underpinning of the inventory of food banks and food pantries around the country.
3: That used to include a federal program called the Local Food Purchase Assistance Cooperative Agreement, or LFPA. It gave money to states to connect local farmers with food banks, like the Hunger Task Force. Unlike many federal food programs, the LFPA focused on small-scale farmers, what we sometimes think of as family farms. But the USDA, under the Trump administration, abruptly halted the program in March of 2025, leaving many local growers at a loss.
2: The funding was really unceremoniously and suddenly cut. And so there was a lot of frustration amongst producers that the rug had been pulled out from underneath them when they had been told that the funding would continue.
1: That included producers like Pa Tao, a farmer near Eau Claire, Wisconsin in Chippewa County. As Pa says, she grew up on that farm, but she spent the first 12 years of her life moving between different refugee camps for Hmong families.
4: My childhood was a blur, you know, being in a refugee camp and kind of like moving around. I think my most vivid memory was of leaving the camps and then arriving to the Chippewa Valley Airport in the middle of December, you know, when it's like really, really cold and snows are like 12 feet high, it looks like.
1: The landscape was unfamiliar and so was the food. But Pa's mother, Maeve, saw an opportunity and got to work.
4: The only way that we could have produce and fresh fruits and vegetables that we were familiar with was for us to grow our own. And so she started doing that, you know, for her kids, for her family. And that turned into farming for a farmer's market.
1: Wisconsin has many Hmong farmers. Most of them resettled in Wisconsin after fleeing persecution at the end of the Vietnam War.
3: For Pa's family, the farm meant stability and a way to get familiar food in an unfamiliar place. It quickly evolved from a small plot for their family into the 10 acres that Pa continues to farm on today. And she says that she owes it all to her mom.
4: She didn't do any of what she did for herself. It was always working for her children. And the farm is a product of that dream of hers.
3: It's a classic American story. An immigrant family builds a new life on a new land and passes it down to the next generation. But these days, the reality of maintaining that dream is complicated.
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2: 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Much love to Hyphen. 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

0: don't look so sad though. 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
1: Airlift me out of this mess. 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

bro. 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Be together and trust that stormy weather is just another reason to rest and watch a movie together. 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

0: Hey, we got some very intelligent women in here, man.
1: Do you think you're too young to really love somebody?
2: No.
1: I say it for me. I'm an adult. I say, wait, you too young to be in love. This is silly. You're infatuated with him. He got nice jeans. He wear fancy Adidas. I mean, it might be something I don't know.
2: Bad.
1: What's the difference?
3: Okay, Shan.
2: You can love anybody, but when you in love with somebody, you looking at it like this. You taking that person for what he or she is, no matter what he or she look like, or no matter what he or she do. You looking at it like this.
4: If you fall in love, you can fall out of love.
3: I just love somebody.
2: So you might stop being in love with them, but you is not gonna stop loving that person.
5: Maybe sometimes they've never been loved before.
3: Yeah,
5: or they've never been in love before. They don't know what the feeling is to be loved.
1: She killed it. We get in that conversation with that, right?

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1: Wauwatosa has launched Milwaukee County's first social district. This means people will be able to buy alcoholic drinks from participating businesses and carry them through designated public areas in the village. The trial program, called Sip Thursdays, starts October 29th and will run on Thursdays through December 19th, except on Thanksgiving. Village leaders say the goal is to increase foot traffic and encourage visitors to spend more time shopping and dining in the areas. The Trump administration plans to cancel $810 million in funds already approved by Congress. The funding package spans several federal departments and international assistance programs. It also includes cuts affecting minority-owned businesses and housing programs. The administration is using a rarely invoked tactic called pocket rescission, where they attempt to cut appropriated money by withholding the money close to the end of a fiscal year so that it expires before the typical 45 days that lawmakers can review or reject the request. The fiscal year ends September 30th. And Stevie Wonder is marking the 50th anniversary of his landmark album, Songs in the Key of Life. He's doing this with a new 4-song EP featuring previously unreleased recordings from the album Sessions. Titled Songs in the Key of Life, the EP, the collection was personally selected by Wonder and includes tracks written and produced by him, with one of the former Supremes co-writing one of the songs. Wonder will also launch an anniversary tour celebrating the original album next month.
0: Tune in every day for news right here on Hyphen. And if they ask you where you heard it, tell them you heard it through the grapevine.

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2: This is Nehemiah Edwards, a.k.a. Nemo. Hyphen has been just an incredible supporter of Milwaukee and the culture. We have a lot of creatives here, a lot of people who are just brimming with talent, and it is so amazing to have an organization like Hyphen that supports local musicians, that supports local creatives. It's a necessity, and it's great, man. I'm so grateful to have collaborated with Hyphen. It's necessary work. 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
1: A new documentary examines violence and public safety in Milwaukee and on the city's north side. Heavy as the Crown follows violence prevention specialist Vaughn Mays and his efforts to build community trust and find alternative approaches to policing. The film, produced by students from DocUWM, also shows community resilience paired with words from elected officials, law enforcement, youth, and others. Heavy as the Crown premieres at the Oriental Theater on Sunday, September 27th. And before that, I, Kim Shine, sat down with director Sean Kafer, producer Mackenzie Savin, and Vaughn Mays to learn more. Here's a snippet.
2: This has to be a labor of love, but also just community love. Speaking to the community, speaking to everybody who's involved, but also those who don't live in these parts of town, don't live in Milwaukee, just nationwide. Why did you want to do this?
3: I think a lot of people that don't live in Milwaukee see statistics, crime reports, the news, things like this, but they don't actually get to meet the people or see the environment. And what we're lucky with is like Vaughn has actually taken us around to see the north side rather than just listening to perceptions about it and listening to opinions about it. We get to hear the people there and we get to see the sights.
2: Yeah. And what made 2016 be the starting point? Because there have been other stories and other docs done where we started 2016 and we're, 10 years now past? What made that so significant that that should be the through line?
4: I think, one, for me, it was a catalyst personally, you know, just historically for my legal situation. It was based off of that. The film is also kind of focused on the issues that we face specifically when it comes to injustice and different ills of that nature. 2016, we had a lot of those prior to and since then. And so we just wanted to, one, bring kind of a visualization of, yes, these are the issues. This is what's happening. These are families. These are the stories, but also merge that piece of like the resilience of these people to, you know, some of the outcomes and some of the work that's been done along the way dealing with those things.
3: If I may go off of that a little bit, I just remember Vaughn mentioning, this is probably 4 or 5 years ago, I think one of the things that he was discussing, we started this project, was in 2016, after Saville Smith was shot, Louis Theroux came here and ended up making this documentary, I think it was called Murder in Milwaukee. And I remember you being really concerned, like their whole objective was really to try to capture this this shooting, this thing that happened, and then it kind of switched, if I'm remembering, and it turned into Milwaukee's north side is this war zone, you know, everybody's got a gun, everybody's kind of thing. And it gave this this image that you really did not like at all. And that was one of our main concentrations going into the film, was that we got to show a different perspective of the north side. And I think we did that pretty well.
2: And what would you say was the part of the film, or just this entire process, that impacted you the most? Like, what'd you take away from all of this?
5: Can I start with that one first? I was going to say, it's changed my perception of Milwaukee, not just looking at my neighborhood that I live into. How can I support all of Milwaukee, every single neighborhood, every single person being considered my neighbor in that sense? And yeah, it's shifted the way that I view community. What can I do to help you? What do I need? What do I need from my political figures that I vote for? Just a little bit of all of that.
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2: Depression leads to real pain. Man, they try to call me insane. 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Church. 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Church.

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Gotta pay them lawyers. Three nights thinking how the fuck I play with this thing of ours. Lido said they won't give a fuck if I'm a singing star. Cause this some immigration shit. Police didn't even bring the charges. Thinking this time to make shake whenever I reach the States. Building our future if I ever feel I need escape. Locked in the stool maker so I don't throw these keys away. Grateful I can see the day. The time is of the essence, so fuck it, gotta just do it fearful. Used to bring the pocket knife to walk the quick trip through the school, yeah. Reminisce with about the dumb shit we be doing years for, but we still not in the clear, boy. Look, cousin picking up bad habits, bring me the tears, boy. Thinking how far should a champion go before I bring home the trophy. Reflect the light and decompressing the glow with all the rest of my folks. I'm 2 weeks sober just to test it, I'm a vessel at most. Get this shit off my chest, but please don't put a S on that.

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0: News that connects. This is The Grapevine.
1: Wauwatosa has launched Milwaukee County's first social district. This means people will be able to buy alcoholic drinks from participating businesses and carry them through designated public areas in the village. The trial program, called Sip Thursdays, starts October 29th and will run on Thursdays through December 19th, except on Thanksgiving. Village leaders say the goal is to increase foot traffic and encourage visitors to spend more time shopping and dining in the areas. The Trump administration plans to cancel $810 million in funds already approved by Congress. The funding package spans several federal departments and international assistance programs. It also includes cuts affecting minority-owned businesses and housing programs. The administration is using a rarely invoked tactic called pocket rescission, where they attempt to cut appropriated money by withholding the money close to the end of a fiscal year so that it expires before the typical 45 days that lawmakers can review or reject the request. The fiscal year ends September 30th. And Stevie Wonder is marking the 50th anniversary of his landmark album, Songs in the Key of Life. He's doing this with a new 4-song EP featuring previously unreleased recordings from the album's sessions. Titled Songs in the Key of Life, the EP, the collection was personally selected by Wonder and includes tracks written and produced by him, with one of the former Supremes co-writing one of the songs. Wonder will also launch an anniversary tour celebrating the original album next month.
0: Tune in every day for news right here on Hyphen. And if they ask you where you heard it, tell them you heard it through the grapevine.

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Some will squint at that kind of brightness. 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The love you carry, the light you transmit, is not always welcomed by those still bargaining with their own reflection. 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
1: Brady, call me whenever you get a chance, man. 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I told him I was going to make it. 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

0: Ladies First is a celebration of artists, visionary storytellers whose music always seems to move the culture forward. I'm your host, Element Everest Blanks, the culture plug. Here's a clip from my latest Ladies First interview. Today's guest on Ladies First has built one of the most distinctive voices in modern music by turning poetry, vulnerability, and observation into sounds and songs that make people feel seen. Her debut album, Collapse Into Sunbeams, became a major international breakthrough, earning her a 2021 Mercury Prize, Brit Award for Breakthrough Artist, and 2 Grammy nominations, including Best New Artist. Her songwriting has also earned recognition beyond awards, with her work becoming the soundtrack for listeners navigating love, identity, loneliness, friendship, and growing into themselves. But before the awards, before the Grammy knobs, and before the stages, and before being known around the world, there was simply a young woman trying to find herself, and a poet with a handful of stories that would become songs that would fill people and rooms to believe in an artist that grew from the inside out. Welcome today's guest, this incredibly talented singer, songwriter, poet, Arlo Parks.
1: Thanks so much for having me. That was a beautiful introduction.
0: I want to take you back, Arlo. We're going to go all the way back to your first performance at the Basement Door, the very beginning. Take me back. You had no soundtrack, no big production, just a room full of friends who supported you. What did it feel like in that moment when you first sang your first note?
1: I think I immediately had the sense that I was exactly where I was meant to be. There was a sense of purpose. There was a sense of also feeling really free. I think when you're a teenager and you're still kind of trying to understand who you are and coming into yourself as a person, those moments where you feel really exactly where you're meant to be are the ones that you really treasure. So I felt like I was doing something that was really aligned with my purpose, for sure.
0: Was there a moment in that performance that went from insecurity and unsureness about if this was really a thing into confidence?
1: I think it was more internal. You know, I think I got into my own flow. And I remember that first performance, I was playing with a few of my friends from school, and I kind of was looking back at them, and we were all smiling, and we all felt like we were part of something. And that's why I've always loved playing with a band, because I feel like having people to bounce off of on stage is what kind of gives you confidence and makes you feel like you're well surrounded as you're being so vulnerable, you know? This is Arlo Parks, and you're listening to Ladies First.
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0: is The Grapevine.
1: Wauwatosa has launched Milwaukee County's first social district. This means people will be able to buy alcoholic drinks from participating businesses and carry them through designated public areas in the village. The trial program, called Sip Thursdays, starts October 29th and will run on Thursdays through December 19th, except on Thanksgiving. Village leaders say the goal is to increase foot traffic and encourage visitors to spend more time shopping and dining in the areas. The Trump administration plans to cancel $810 million in funds already approved by Congress. The funding package spans several federal departments and international assistance programs. It also includes cuts affecting minority-owned businesses and housing programs. The administration is using a rarely invoked tactic called pocket rescission, where they attempt to cut appropriated money by withholding the money close to the end of a fiscal year so that it expires before the typical 45 days that lawmakers can review or reject the request. The fiscal year ends September 30th. And Stevie Wonder is marking the 50th anniversary of his landmark album, Songs in the Key of Life. He's doing this with a new 4-song EP featuring previously unreleased recordings from the album's sessions. Titled Songs in the Key of Life, the EP, the collection was personally selected by Wonder and includes tracks written and produced by him, with one of the former Supremes co-writing one of the songs. Wonder will also launch an anniversary tour celebrating the original album next month.
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Hey, Pa, I've been checking you out from long distance, digging your existence. 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Nobody knows about the depression and the strife and the fight to stand strong against women who entice. They don't respect your call, they don't respect your wife. You're tired and you're weak and you could blow it all tonight, 'cause everybody thinks that you're a man of steel. Like you don't hurt and you don't feel, but

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1: I'm Annalise Henzel. Hunger is rising, and there's not enough emergency food to meet the need. The food bank, Feeding America Eastern Wisconsin, helps feed hungry people in 35 of the state's 72 counties. 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I talked to her as part of our series, Seeking Solutions, Food Access in Milwaukee. I asked if people who are hungry here typically are individuals who are unemployed, underemployed, or on fixed incomes, or if there are other circumstances that contribute to their lack of food access.
2: Everyone that you just kind of listed really fall in this category, but what we've noticed is that the face of hunger truly is changing. We're seeing a significant increase among the working poor. So these are families who are working, they're paying their bills, and they're trying to make ends meet, but their income just isn't high enough, or they don't qualify for programs like SNAP. So in Wisconsin, 44% of food insecurity people have incomes that are too high to actually qualify for SNAP. And in eastern Wisconsin, that's approximately 224,000 people. This is particularly visible in suburban communities, including the WOW counties, as well as other parts of the Fox Valley and northeast Wisconsin. Seniors are another particularly vulnerable population, especially those living on fixed incomes and facing transportation barriers. So it really is just pervasive.
1: When you look at the overall hunger numbers locally, are they going up or going down? And what's the reason for the trends?
2: So demand is rising sharply, and the economy pressure on families is truly real. The demand across our partner network has increased between 30 and 40% over the past 2 years. And 2025 alone, 80,000 more people needed food assistance across eastern Wisconsin. And that is just a basic reality that life just costs more right now. At the same time, SNAP enrollment in Wisconsin has fallen by nearly 50,000 people since March of 2025. So the demand that we're seeing really isn't a mystery. Families are being squeezed from both ends. Everyday expenses are going up. We're seeing that when we're grocery shopping ourselves. And then some of the programs that are really built to help families put food on the table are becoming harder to access.
1: How does a food bank like Feeding America keep up with such a growing demand for emergency food?
2: To be frank, we simply can't keep up with the demand. No food bank really can. We have a team that's focused specifically on supporting our pantry partners, but new organizations regularly will approach us because they see the need in their community and want to be a part of that solution. But there just isn't an unlimited supply of food that's coming into the system. So our goal right now is to make sure that the food pantries that we already support have enough food to meet the growing demand. Ideally, we would want every person who walks through a pantry door to see enough food on those shelves to meet their needs for breakfast, lunch, and dinner. But the difficult reality is that food pantries can't simply increase the amount of food that they distribute when demand increases, because the food bank itself doesn't have enough food to provide them. So the challenge really isn't lack of people willing to help. The challenge is that there simply isn't enough food moving through our systems to meet the need.
1: Monique Kelly is president and CEO of Feeding America Eastern Wisconsin. We talked as part of our series, Seeking Solutions, Food Access in Milwaukee.
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0: This is The Grapevine.
1: Wauwatosa has launched Milwaukee County's first social district. This means people will be able to buy alcoholic drinks from participating businesses and carry them through designated public areas in the village. The trial program, called Sip Thursdays, starts October 29th and will run on Thursdays through December 19th, except on Thanksgiving. Village leaders say the goal is to increase foot traffic and encourage visitors to spend more time shopping and dining in the areas. The Trump administration plans to cancel $810 million in funds already approved by Congress. The funding package spans several federal departments and international assistance programs. It also includes cuts affecting minority-owned businesses and housing programs. The administration is using a rarely invoked tactic called pocket rescission, where they attempt to cut appropriated money by withholding the money close to the end of a fiscal year so that it expires before the typical 45 days that lawmakers can review or reject the request. The fiscal year ends September 30th. And Stevie Wonder is marking the 50th anniversary of his landmark album, Songs in the Key of Life. He's doing this with a new 4-song EP featuring previously unreleased recordings from the album's sessions. Titled Songs in the Key of Life, the EP, the collection was personally selected by Wonder and includes tracks written and produced by him, with one of the former Supremes co-writing one of the songs. Wonder will also launch an anniversary tour celebrating the original album next month.
0: Tune in every day for news right here on Hyphen. And if they ask you where you heard it, tell them you heard it through the grapevine.

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1: Skepticism and uncertainty. That's how Juan Miguel Martinez first felt about becoming a local official in Milwaukee.
2: And I did not think, I was like, I started doing it like, wouldn't it be funny? Like, wouldn't that be funny if I became a county supervisor? That's not going to happen, though. Like, I'm going to give it my all, though. And then I started making progress, and people were rallying behind me.
1: And then it did happen. In 2022, the Milwaukee native was elected 12th district supervisor, representing various Southside neighborhoods, including Mitchell Park, Clark Square, and Silver City.
2: It made me like realize, you know, like this is not something I'm doing on my own at all, in the very least. All of the work I do is not me trying to do one thing for myself. It's a group of people, and it's a movement of like people actually making things happen.
1: As a county supervisor, Martinez advocates strongly for parks and resources in neighborhoods. He says the parks are both catalysts for change and community anchors. And in 2024, he showed his commitment, helping secure $30 million from the county to restore the Mitchell Park domes and its horticulture conservatory.
2: The biggest thing I would like to see is the domes are going to expand, right? They're going to have another dome right there in the Sunken Gardens area, and it's going to extend to the rest of the park.
1: To understand such dedication, sometimes we need to dig deep and into our pasts. When thinking about his labor organizing, his upbringing influenced his thinking about workers' rights and the residents that make up the neighborhoods he represents.
2: My dad is from San Jose de Buenavista, Jalisco, un rancho outside of Guadalajara. He worked at Grady Foundries. My dad worked in the core room, and he made molds. And he was 17 when he had that job. He's 68 now, and he's still working at the same job.
1: Often working 12-hour days, 5 to 6 days a week, he would have conversations with his dad about those shifts.
2: He's like, well, I got to do what I got to do. You know, a man does what he does. He takes care of his family, you know, whatever the cost.
1: Community is a through line for Martinez, and there are many ways he brings people together. Outside of politics, he's also a writer and a DJ.
2: There was always music in our house, you know, and we had the Columbia House thing. And like, I remember the first CDs I ever got was Dookie by Green Day and Donde Jugarán Los Niños, the Maná record.
1: He calls the people who have supported him throughout his journey his angels, like Wiggle Room co-owner Chris Schulitz.
2: And I realize now when somebody tells me, do you want to try this or I should try something? And I think, I don't know, I've never done it before. I don't think I'd be good at it. I think I'm going to love it. So yeah, that's what happened. And I really do see it as just kind of like my time to like unwind. So I do like one DJ set like every month, and I just like play for like about 4 hours.
1: Why does he do it all?
2: There is one common denominator in all of it. I am a servant of the people.
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Some will squint at that kind of brightness, not because it's cruel, but because it's clear. 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

0: News that connects. This is The Grapevine.
1: Wauwatosa has launched Milwaukee County's first social district. This means people will be able to buy alcoholic drinks from participating businesses and carry them through designated public areas in the village. The trial program, called Sip Thursdays, starts October 29th and will run on Thursdays through December 19th, except on Thanksgiving. Village leaders say the goal is to increase foot traffic and encourage visitors to spend more time shopping and dining in the areas. The Trump administration plans to cancel $810 million in funds already approved by Congress. The funding package spans several federal departments and international assistance programs. It also includes cuts affecting minority-owned businesses and housing programs. The administration is using a rarely invoked tactic called pocket rescission, where they attempt to cut appropriated money by withholding the money close to the end of a fiscal year so that it expires before the typical 45 days that lawmakers can review or reject the request. The fiscal year ends September 30th. And Stevie Wonder is marking the 50th anniversary of his landmark album, Songs in the Key of Life. He's doing this with a new 4-song EP featuring previously unreleased recordings from the album Sessions. Titled Songs in the Key of Life, the EP, the collection was personally selected by Wonder and includes tracks written and produced by him, with one of the former Supremes co-writing one of the songs. Wonder will also launch an anniversary tour celebrating the original album next month.
0: Tune in every day for news right here on Hyphen. And if they ask you where you heard it, tell them you heard it through the grapevine.

0: silence, so defiant. 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Of course I level up, and so they clone the only highness. Mike King, you should get to know me. I'm him.
1: Yeah.

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0: Hey, what up, Cass, man? This your boy Crunch, man, checking in. Man, I ain't heard from you in a couple weeks, man. Holler at me when you get this message, though. Holler at me. It's important. Holler at me. But, oh, yeah, I forgot to tell you. I got a new toy. I got a brand new toy. So you know what I'm getting ready to do to it, baby. Turn through that chrome on that thing, baby. That chrome coming in June, baby. I've been chicken chasing all summer, you dig me? I've been chasing chicken all summer. Pocket muscle. That's the new thing now. Pocket muscle, a.k.a. chicken.
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0: They're the people, places, and events that make up our communities. 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
1: There are people working in every corner of the warehouse at the Hunger Task Force in West Milwaukee, loading and hauling large crates of food. The Hunger Task Force is what's known as a food bank. It distributes food throughout the region's emergency food network.
2: Hunger Task Force supports a network of food pantries, meal sites, shelters that are all set up as a safety net when people have a crisis or an emergency, then the organizations are there to help them.
1: That's Matt King, the CEO of the task force, guiding us through the maze that is the warehouse.
3: Although the food bank uses private donations for operation costs and some food purchases, the majority of its food comes from the government.
2: Over half of the food that is in this warehouse comes from a government commodity program. So there are several programs through the USDA that really provide the underpinning of the inventory of food banks and food pantries around the country.
3: That used to include a federal program called the Local Food Purchase Assistance Cooperative Agreement, or LFPA. It gave money to states to connect local farmers with food banks, like the Hunger Task Force. Unlike many federal food programs, the LFPA focused on small-scale farmers, what we sometimes think of as family farms. But the USDA, under the Trump administration, abruptly halted the program in March of 2025, leaving many local growers at a loss.
2: The funding was really unceremoniously and suddenly cut. And so there was a lot of frustration amongst producers that the rug had been pulled out from underneath them when they had been told that the funding would continue.
1: That included producers like Pa Tao, a farmer near Eau Claire, Wisconsin in Chippewa County. As Pa says, she grew up on that farm. But she spent the first 12 years of her life moving between different refugee camps for Hmong families.
4: My childhood was a blur, you know, being in a refugee camp and kind of like moving around. I think my most vivid memory was of leaving the camps and then arriving to the Chippewa Valley Airport in the middle of December, you know, when it's like really, really cold and snows are like 12 feet high, it looks like.
1: The landscape was unfamiliar, and so was the food. But Pa's mother, Maeve, saw an opportunity and got to work.
4: The only way that we could have produce and fresh fruits and vegetables that we were familiar with was for us to grow our own. And so she started doing that, you know, for her kids, for her family. And that turned into farming for a farmer's market.
1: Wisconsin has many Hmong farmers. Most of them resettled in Wisconsin after fleeing persecution at the end of the Vietnam War.
3: For Pa's family, the farm meant stability and a way to get familiar food in an unfamiliar place. It quickly evolved from a small plot for their family into the 10 acres that Pa continues to farm on today. And she says that she owes it all to her mom.
4: She didn't do any of what she did for herself. It was always working for her children. And the farm is a product of that dream of hers.
3: It's a classic American story. An immigrant family builds a new life on a new land and passes it down to the next generation. But these days, the reality of maintaining that dream is complicated.
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0: Again, yeah, yeah, yeah, yeah, yeah. Yeah. Ah. Again, mon ami.
1: Fred.
0: Oh, ouais.
1: Fred.
0: Tracasse pas, lui c'est Fred.
1: Lila.
0: Oh, ouais, Lila.
1: On roule la glace déjà.
0: Oh, ouais. 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
2: 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Chasing love, we're heavy in vain. Church. 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Faking their faith like they ordained. 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

0: and dip on a. 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I got way too much.
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3: Radio Milwaukee is proud to support the Muslim Women's Coalition, presenting the 11th Annual Milwaukee Muslim Film Festival, October 1st through the 4th at the Oriental Theater. A testament to the transformative power of storytelling, the Film Fest showcases a diverse selection of films that celebrate the richness of Islamic culture. Each film is accompanied by post-screening talkback sessions that explore the complexity of Muslim experiences around the world. Through the 4th at the Oriental Theater. A testament to the transformative power of storytelling, the Film Fest showcases a diverse selection of films that celebrate the richness of Islamic culture. Each film is accompanied by post-screening talkback sessions.

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1: Honor her, celebrate her, play her. 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

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We are oh so glad that you came through. You just heard my man's Jalen Nganda from the wonderful LP Doctrine of Love, Mr. Train Conductor. Shout out to Jalen Nganda. Dope interview up. Him and your man, A Busy, chopped it up a while back. It's a lovely interview at hyphen.org. Him breaking down his entire process, his creative process, what he expects from the album, his the United States leg of his tour kicks off in Chicago next, or a couple of months, November the 10th. But the album Doctrine of Love is beautiful, man. And we got beautiful music, so much more beautiful music coming up. Milwaukee's own protege, the homie protege. He just wants to dance with you, show you what a man can do type vibes. Big up to protege. Charlie Be Real, Ombre, and a superb Denzel Curry, as well as something new from Erykah Badu and the alchemist Steve Lacy. Super dopeness coming up. But we are going way, way, way, way back to 1998, before your man A Busy was born. But we're going way back to September 29th. It's September 29th today, if you didn't know, if you didn't check the calendar. But today, in 1998, we got a whole bevy of hip-hop classics. A Tribe Called Quest, The Love Movement. Well, a lot of us thought that would have been the last Tribe Called Quest album, but we got blessed with another one back in 2017. But The Love Movement, incredible classic hip-hop material, as well as Mos Def and Talib Kweli, Our Black Star. We'll be getting into some of those classics throughout the program today. But also today in 1998, Outkast, Rock and Roll Hall of Famers Andre 3K and Big Boy released Aquemini, one of the dopest albums, one of the most ambitious projects ever. We're going to get into a track from that one. Do You Know What Brings Smoke? All that. I'm not.

Here be the track job, your job to spit that fire. Some of y'all MC take this rhyming for granted. I won't comply with that slacking. Popping and cracking, for what say we snapping. They want that hardness, that oddness that gets a nigga to start this. What's happening? See if I do what you won't do today, boy. But I live tomorrow like you can't even live, cause you stray. Motivational skills lacking. When I see you, you're packing. Understand that though. You

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0: News that connects. This is The Grapevine.
1: Wauwatosa has launched Milwaukee County's first social district. This means people will be able to buy alcoholic drinks from participating businesses and carry them through designated public areas in the village. The trial program, called Sip Thursdays, starts October 29th and will run on Thursdays through December 19th, except on Thanksgiving. Village leaders say the goal is to increase foot traffic and encourage visitors to spend more time shopping and dining in the areas. The Trump administration plans to cancel $810 million in funds already approved by Congress. The funding package spans several federal departments and international assistance programs. It also includes cuts affecting minority-owned businesses and housing programs. The administration is using a rarely invoked tactic called pocket rescission, where they attempt to cut appropriated money by withholding the money close to the end of a fiscal year so that it expires before the typical 45 days that lawmakers can review or reject the request. The fiscal year ends September 30th. And Stevie Wonder is marking the 50th anniversary of his landmark album, Songs in the Key of Life. He's doing this with a new 4-song EP featuring previously unreleased recordings from the album's sessions. Titled Songs in the Key of Life, the EP, the collection was personally selected by Wonder and includes tracks written and produced by him, with one of the former Supremes co-writing one of the songs. Wonder will also launch an anniversary tour celebrating the original album next month.
0: Tune in every day for news right here on Hyphen. And if they ask you where you heard it, tell them you heard it through the grapevine.

0: Abracadabra.
1: Extra fly. Before the world blows up is the LP. That is Erykah Badu and The Alchemist, one of the illest releases of 2026. The track is To the Moon, Plan C. After Plan A and Plan B don't work out, you got to jump to Plan C. That one features Steve Lacy, Remarkable Music. Love that LP for real. We had Denzel Curry right before that. He's got a dope project out right now. I, along with Kenny Beats, we heard The Difference featuring The Marvelous Yeba. We got some flyness coming up from Dahi. He has a lovely project out as well, Black Boy Alternative. Kendrick Lamar and Amber Mark on that one. How to Pray coming up. Something new from Daniel Ponder, as well as a classic from Raekwon the Chef featuring ASAP Rocky. But right about now, some insightful words or something we should all do, and that's pray up, stay up. It's the Magnificent Saw with a beautiful instrumental, some lovely vibes all the way live on Listener Supported Hyphen, where we connect the culture. Good afternoon.

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Just that. 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

discover new music right here on Listener Supported Hyphen, straight out of Dallas, Texas. 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Don't Be a Runner is the track. Don't be a runner. Walk to your problems. You know what I'm saying? Walk away from them. But Don't Be a Runner is the track. Brand new music. Never wag. Good afternoon. You are in tune to Listener Supported Hyphen. I'm your man, A Busy, here with you noon to four. With flavors galore, ecstatic that you chose us, whether you're listening at hyphen.org or through the mobile app or 88.9 FM HD2. We are oh so glad that you came through. And in turn, we got some great music coming up. You already know. We got some Milwaukee music from my people's Be Free. She produces her own music. It's not somebody else. She does it herself, does it all. The musical Swiss Army knife, the one and only Be Free. I produce my own. Boop. I can't say it. Neither does she. But you can fill in the blanks. We also got a classic from Amari. I saw a video of Amari out here doing something. Whatever she's doing, I'm with it. I'm with it. Love her. Why don't we fall in love? A question that I've been asking you, hyphen listener. We also got some Victoria Noel Rhapsody, and we are giving away some tickets to see the one and only Pride of Chicago, Chief Keef. A little Zaya Mara coming up with a tribute to A Tribe Called Quest, a little electric relaxation. And speaking of A Tribe Called Quest, 28 years ago today, I'm doing math on the air, which I wouldn't advise, but today, September 29th, 1998, a classic hip-hop album was released along with some others, Black Star, Outkast. We played some Outkast earlier, but the marvelous Rock and Roll Hall of Famers, A Tribe Called Quest, released the Love Movement today, featuring this track, incredible production, J Dilla on the beats. This is A Tribe Called Quest with Find A Way. 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Good afternoon.

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1: A new documentary examines violence and public safety in Milwaukee and on the city's north side. Heavy as the Crown follows violence prevention specialist Vaughn Mays and his efforts to build community trust and find alternative approaches to policing. The film, produced by students from DocUWM, also shows community resilience paired with words from elected officials, law enforcement, youth, and others. Heavy as the Crown premieres at the Oriental Theater on Sunday, September 27th. And before that, I, Kim Shine, sat down with director Sean Kafer, producer Mackenzie Savin, and Vaughn Mays to learn more. Here's a snippet. This has to be a labor of love, but also just community love. Speaking to the community, speaking to everybody who's involved, but also those who don't live in these parts of town, don't live in Milwaukee, just nationwide. Why did you want to do this?
2: Well, I think a lot of people that don't live in Milwaukee see statistics, crime reports, the news, things like this, but they don't actually get to meet the people or see the environment. And what we're lucky with is like Vaughn has actually taken us around to see the north side rather than just listening to perceptions about it and listening to opinions about it. We get to hear the people there and we get to see the sites.
1: Yeah. And what made 2016 be the starting point? Because there have been other stories and other docs done where we started 2016 and we're, 10 years now past? What made that so significant that that should be the through line?
3: I think, one, for me, it was a catalyst personally. You know, just historically for my legal situation, it was based off of that. The film is also kind of focused on the issues that we face specifically when it comes to injustice and different ills of that nature. 2016, we had a lot of those prior to and since then. And so we just wanted to, one, bring kind of a visualization of, yes, these are the issues. This is what's happening. These are families, these are the stories, but also merge that piece of like the resilience of these people to, you know, some of the outcomes and some of the work that's been done along the way dealing with those things.
2: If I may go off of that a little bit, I just remember Vaughn mentioning, this is probably 4 or 5 years ago, I think one of the things that he was discussing, we started this project, was in 2016, after Saville Smith was shot, Louis Theroux came here and ended up making this documentary, I think it was called Murder in Milwaukee. Mm-hmm. And I remember you being really concerned, like their whole objective was really to try to capture this this shooting, this thing that happened. And then it kind of switched, if I'm remembering, and it turned into Milwaukee's north side is this war zone. You know, everybody's got a gun, everybody's kind of thing. And it gave this this image that you really did not like at all. Mm-hmm. And that was one of our main concentrations going into the film, was that we got to show a different perspective of the north side. And I think we did that pretty well.
1: And what would you say was the part of the film or just this entire process that impacted you the most? Like, what'd you take away from all of this?
4: Can I start with that one first? I was going to say it's changed my perception of Milwaukee, not just looking at my neighborhood that I live into. How can I support all of Milwaukee, every single neighborhood, every single person being considered my neighbor in that sense? And yeah, it's shifted the way that I view community. What can I do to help you? What do I need? What do I need from my political figures that I vote for? Just a little bit of all of that.
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It simply reveals. 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

0: Yeah.
1: Exposes. Delicious music right there. That's Rhapsody. First name Marlena, last name Evan, straight out of North Carolina. That's N-O-R-F Carolina from her new album, God Got a Afro / Gold Hoops. A little apple juice. Delicious on a beautiful sunny day right here. You can't front on Rhapsody at all. It's your man's A Busy here with you. Feeling fantastic on this beautiful Tuesday for a myriad of reasons. We got great music all the time, and we got an excellent opportunity for you to see one of the most influential artists in the game right now. I'm talking about Chicago's own Chief Keef. What's up to the 773, you know what I'm saying? 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This is Tony Montana Flow. 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Let's get into it.

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funk. It's 2 o'clock, and every day at 2 o'clock here at Hyphen, we get way too funk. Not one, but two wildly funky tracks back to back. Yeah. From the well-known bangers, the trusty dusties, and the hidden treasures of funk music. Two tracks back to back. Ooh, that's funky. Funky for you every day at two. And we got something brand new, okay? This album is often considered probably one of the top five, top two or three albums ever in the history of recorded sound. Changed the game. Wildly influential music from the most loved and revered human being on the planet. I'm talking about Stevie Wonder. Songs in the Key of Life. Remarkable LP, like every track on there is a classic, and it came out 50 years ago this week. And in honor of that, the legend Stevie Wonder blessed us with four tracks that didn't make the album, but they are definitely about to make it into Ooh, That's Funky. Yes, indeed. I love it. Been obsessed with Stevie Wonder like anybody with a pulse my entire life. But we got two brand new tracks from that LP. It's easier. And it's always easier to play some Stevie Wonder. Everybody loves the guy. And I'm Into Living. Two beautiful tracks released just recently, just this week, from an album that came out 50 years ago today. Songs in the Key of Life. Guaranteed to make you say, ooh, that's funky. Stevie Wonder, baby. Turn it up. We are connecting.

0: 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Put the drums on now.
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0: News that connects. 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
1: Wauwatosa has launched Milwaukee County's first social district. This means people will be able to buy alcoholic drinks from participating businesses and carry them through designated public areas in the village. The trial program, called Sip Thursdays, starts October 29th and will run on Thursdays through December 19th, except on Thanksgiving. Village leaders say the goal is to increase foot traffic and encourage visitors to spend more time shopping and dining in the areas. The Trump administration plans to cancel $810 million in funds already approved by Congress. The funding package spans several federal departments and international assistance programs. It also includes cuts affecting minority-owned businesses and housing programs. The administration is using a rarely invoked tactic called pocket rescission, where they attempt to cut appropriated money by withholding the money close to the end of a fiscal year so that it expires before the typical 45 days that lawmakers can review or reject the request. The fiscal year ends September 30th. And Stevie Wonder is marking the 50th anniversary of his landmark album, Songs in the Key of Life. He's doing this with a new 4-song EP featuring previously unreleased recordings from the album Sessions. Titled Songs in the Key of Life, the EP, the collection was personally selected by Wonder and includes tracks written and produced by him, with one of the former Supremes co-writing one of the songs. Wonder will also launch an anniversary tour celebrating the original album next month.
0: Tune in every day for news right here on Hyphen. And if they ask you where you heard it, tell them you heard it through the grapevine.

It's all right with me, too. That is Tiana Major 9 with All Right. It's All Right. It's actually better than All Right when Tiana Major 9 is around. Beautiful brand new music right here on Listener Supported Hyphen. Good afternoon, ladies and gentlemen. It's your homeboy, A Busy, here with you deep into the 2 o'clock hour. Deeper than Atlantis. It's in the 2 o'clock hour. We got some loveliness coming up from Big P out of the 414, Remarkable MC Big P, Kalila and Pink Panthers, The Bridge, Fly Vibes from my two incredibly talented women, some from Cleo Soul, everybody's favorite, your favorite's favorite, the magnificent Cleo Soul. Her album, Gentle Woman, is out right now. She's definitely a gentlewoman, my favorite woman. I love Cleo Soul like everybody with a pulse out there. And also love the legend, Saul Williams, incredibly gifted artist. Been getting busy for a long time and just dropped a dope LP, Leap Life. This is Vengeful Spirit from the one and only Saul Williams on Listener Supported Hyphen, where we connect the culture.

rats in their outdoor. I know it's negligent, please forgive me. The cat's in Hesse on the timeline, never TV. Today he brought a snake in, but I saved it, just a baby. Today we got a soldier, thought I told you, call it history.

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That is the superb Queen Nolly from No Spaces is the track. Brand new music, never whack on Listen Supported Hyphen. We led the hour off with the Mary Jane Girls all night long. Coming to my bedroom, honey. What I got will make you spend money. I love it. I love that one. I'm in love with that whole thing since I was a little dude out here. Big up to the marvelous Mary Jane Girls and big up to you. Thank you for tuning in to Lister Supported HYFIN. I am your friend and family, ABIZ, here with you every weekday, noon to four, with flavors galore. Excited, man. I'm feeling good. I just had some chicken biryani from my peoples over at Cafe India. Highly recommend it. You got to get the extra raita, the extra yogurt sauce on there, extra creamy vibes. But what did you have for lunch? Let me know in the comments. But we got some great music coming up from the dope music crew, Milwaukee's own the DMC. Big up to my man Damian Elzy. Nice to meet you, brother. That's my dude. But we also got some flyness from Shaboozy and Leon Bridges. And Leon Bridges just dropped a remarkable LP, Happiness Anytime. And word on the street is he's coming to the 414, baby. You heard it here first. Your man ain't busy with some breaking news. Boop, boop, boop, boop, boop, boop, boop, boop. We also got Gael coming up, India Sean, and the marvelous AZ Chike from No Rest for the Wicked, one of the dopest hip-hop projects in a long, long time, for real. And it's been a long time since I heard from you. Yes, where you been at? I think you need to call me. You know what I'm saying? Call a crib, same number, same hood. It's all good. Magic material from Tweet. This is Call Me. I could be your baby daddy, but I like to. Fly Vibes all the way live on Listener Supported Hyphen. Happy

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0: Ladies First is a celebration of artists, visionary storytellers whose music always tends to move the culture forward. I'm your host, Element Everest Blanks, the culture plug. Here's a clip from my latest Ladies First interview. Today's guest on Ladies First has built one of the most distinctive voices in modern music by turning poetry, vulnerability, and observation into sounds and songs that make people feel seen. Her debut album, Collapse into Sunbeams, became a major international breakthrough, earning her a 2021 Mercury Prize, Brit Award for Breakthrough Artist, and 2 Grammy nominations, including Best New Artist. Her songwriting has also earned recognition beyond awards, with her work becoming the soundtrack for listeners navigating love, identity, loneliness, friendship, and growing into themselves. But before the awards, before the Grammy nobs, and before the stages, and before being known around the world, there was simply a young woman trying to find herself, and a poet with a handful of stories that would become songs that would fill people and rooms to believe in an artist that grew from the inside out. Welcome today's guest, this incredibly talented singer, songwriter, poet, Arlo Parks.
1: Thanks so much for having me. That was a beautiful introduction.
0: I want to take you back, Arlo. We're going to go all the way back to your first performance at the Basement Door, the very beginning. Take me back. You had no soundtrack, no big production, just a room full of friends who supported you. What did it feel like in that moment when you first sang your first note?
1: I think I immediately had the sense that I was exactly where I was meant to be. There was a sense of purpose. There was a sense of also feeling really free. I think when you're a teenager and you're still kind of trying to understand who you are and coming into yourself as a person, those moments where you feel really exactly where you're meant to be are the ones that you really treasure. So I felt like I was doing something that was really aligned with my purpose, for sure.
0: Was there a moment in that performance that went from insecurity and unsureness about if this was really a thing into confidence?
1: I think it was more internal. You know, I think I got into my own flow. And I remember that first performance, I was playing with a few of my friends from school, and I kind of was looking back at them, and we were all smiling, and we all felt like we were part of something. And that's why I've always loved playing with a band, because I feel like having people to bounce off of on stage is what kind of gives you confidence and makes you feel like you're well surrounded as you're being so vulnerable, you know? This is Arlo Parks, and you're listening to Ladies First.
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0: dip on a. I got way too much. I can't keep it on a low. I got way too much.
1: Yeah.
0: I got way too much.
1: No Rest for the Wicked is the LP. His name is AZ Chike. Rocking a mic. Fly vibes right there. Love it. Love that LP. One of the dopest in a long time. Definitely got that West Side energy, that C-Walk, B-Walk energy. You know what I'm talking about. AZ Chike featuring Tyler, the Creator. Look Like My Mama is the track. And I look like my mama too. You know what I mean? Unfortunately for her. But fly music. It's been a beautiful, beautiful Tuesday afternoon. Headed out the door at 4 from 4 to 8. Setting you straight is the prestigious DJ Gemini Gilly, my peoples, and from 8 to midnight, getting you right. It's the one and only Meg Nice coming up, man. That's how we get down here on Listener Supported Hyphen. But I got a little time before Gilly come kick in the dough, wave in the fo-fo. Something we all love to say here in Hyphen, But in the meantime, we got some Milwaukee music from Immortal Girlfriend, a superb Tyler, Ariel J, a little bit more Outkast. They dropped a marvelous LP, Equimini, today back in 1998. We're going to get into a little more Outkast. Can't front on them at all. Cannot front on the Rock and Roll Hall of Famers, Outkast. We also got some Nia Smith. She's got a lovely track entitled Hi, not H-I, but H-I-G-H. Which a lot of y'all can relate to in the 414. Natural high, of course. But some of y'all are not. Some of y'all are out of sight. Some of y'all are way too gone. Be easy. We got some classic material from The Marvelous War. I love this track. It's out of sight. It's gone. Galaxy from the West Coast Legends War. Y'all have a beautiful Tuesday. We're going to do this again tomorrow, Lord willing. But until then, stay blessed and stay fresh. Midwest, peace and love.

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DJ Gemini Gilly here with the Uncut Gems Afternoon Drive here on Hyphen, where we connect the culture. Remember, pressure makes diamonds. I just play them. As always, I am choosing to have a good day today, and I hope that your day is going well, too. Support for the Uncut Gems Afternoon Drive comes from Level Up with Keller Williams Realty. Shout out to them. Happy, happy Tuesday. So happy that you are locked in on Hyphen today on this beautiful Tuesday. I know that we are in fall, but I don't know. It's kind of giving. It's giving late summer vibes. I'm glad that we kind of got this good weather today. That was Masego and Buju Banton with Hello from Masego's album Fix Your Face. That was actually one of my favorite joints from there. So glad that we got that one in our rotation. Check out his album if you haven't already as well. And at the top of the hour, you heard Bite the Bait by Rochelle Jordan. And she's coming to Milwaukee to the Landmark Credit Union Live on October 13th. Super excited that she will be coming here. I've been listening to her for quite some time. And my girl is still popping out here. Love that. For more information on that show as well as other upcoming shows from Hyphen Artists, go to hyphen.org or follow us on Instagram and Facebook at hyphen.mke. That is H-Y-F-I-N. Speaking of that show, I have tickets to give away for it because support comes from your membership and the Landmark Credit Union Live presenting Rochelle Jordan opening up for Suki Waterhouse. 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So yes, enter to win those. Coming up, I got you covered with some new Leon Bridges and Jay Hancock. But now here is A New Beginning by Miss Lotus Funk here on Hyphen.

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0: 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Caller, what's your name?
1: Dara Jane, it's Keisha. I've been with my man for like 3 or 4 years now, and I don't know, but just feel like we could be in the same room, but still feel miles apart. Like, I don't feel seen with him. I feel like I deserve more, but Jane, I'm pregnant. What should I do?
0: Damn, Keisha, that's kind of tough, girl. I mean, you say you don't feel seen, and I'm sorry about that. I think it's time for you to start seeing yourself, though. I mean, whether it's a mirror that you gotta pick up, whether it's self-reflection, it's all about you, girl. Thinking about you, living for you. You know, you come in this world and you leave, and it's one person that rides throughout that whole journey, and that is you.
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0: is The Grapevine.
1: Wauwatosa has launched Milwaukee County's first social district. This means people will be able to buy alcoholic drinks from participating businesses and carry them through designated public areas in the village. The trial program, called Sip Thursdays, starts October 29th and will run on Thursdays through December 19th, except on Thanksgiving. Village leaders say the goal is to increase foot traffic and encourage visitors to spend more time shopping and dining in the areas. The Trump administration plans to cancel $810 million in funds already approved by Congress. The funding package spans several federal departments and international assistance programs. It also includes cuts affecting minority-owned businesses and housing programs. The administration is using a rarely invoked tactic called pocket rescission, where they attempt to cut appropriated money by withholding the money close to the end of a fiscal year so that it expires before the typical 45 days that lawmakers can review or reject the request. The fiscal year ends September 30th. And Stevie Wonder is marking the 50th anniversary of his landmark album, Songs in the Key of Life. He's doing this with a new 4-song EP featuring previously unreleased recordings from the album's sessions. Titled Songs in the Key of Life, the EP, the collection was personally selected by Wonder and includes tracks written and produced by him, with one of the former Supremes co-writing one of the songs. Wonder will also launch an anniversary tour celebrating the original album next month.
0: Tune in every day for news right here on Hyphen. And if they ask you where you heard it, tell them you heard it through The Grapevine.

You're listening to the Uncut Gems Afternoon Drive here on Hyphen with DJ Gemini Gilly. That was New Georgia Smith with Dancing from her project, What Are the Odds? A real good groove. And I love that artists are making music for us to dance to again. I hope that you got a good groove into that one. And within that last half hour, you heard K Trinata and Ty Dolla $ign with Nothing Like You. And Ty Dolla $ign will actually be in Milwaukee tonight with Bryson Tiller. And I will be in attendance. I'm super excited. I'm super excited to see Ty Dolla $ign. I'm a big fan. And it's a really good lineup for the concert. For more information on that show as well as other upcoming shows from Hyphen Artists, go to hyphen.org or follow us on Instagram and Facebook at hyphen.mke. That's H-Y-F-I-N. Coming up, I'll tell you my diamond in the rough of the day. And we'll end the hour off with some Salt, New Ombre, and the late great Tupac Shakur. Right now, though, here is I Don't Care by You Old Droog and Flying Lotus here on Hyphen.

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Either it's in ya, or it's just on ya. 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
2: Honor her, celebrate her, play her. Ladies first.

DJ Gemini Gilly here with the Uncut Gems Afternoon Drive here on Hyphen. That was To the Moon, Plan C by Erykah Badu and The Alchemist featuring Steve Lacy from their project Before the World Blows. And if you haven't checked that out, please do. Such a good project. They work so well together. They were actually in Chicago not too long ago, and I really hate that I missed it because, man, it was just such a good project. Seriously, if you haven't checked it out, please do. And I love how many artists have been coming in between Milwaukee and Chicago this summer, showing the Midwest some true mad love. For more information on upcoming shows from artists that we play right here on Hyphen, go to hyphen.org or follow us on Instagram and Facebook at hyphen.mke. That's H-Y-F-I-N. And at the top of the hour, we had the late, great Angie Stone with I Wish I Didn't Miss You. You know we play a woman artist at the top of every hour. Shout out to Ladies First. Coming up, I got you covered with some Foggy Raw, Ari Lennox, and The Roots. But first, it's time for Diamond in the Rough. You know, at the top of the 5 o'clock hour, I give you my diamond in the rough because remember, pressure makes diamonds, I just play them. And that includes music made right here in Milwaukee. Today's Diamond in the Rough is an artist who is also a top engineer in Milwaukee and an artist that we may know from Tyler Perry's Diary of a Mad Black Woman movie or from her hit song, Promise Ring. Here is Complicated Love by Tay the Don featuring Tiffany Evans here on Hyphen.

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1: Skepticism and uncertainty. That's how Juan Miguel Martinez first felt about becoming a local official in Milwaukee.
2: And I did not think, I was like, I started doing it like, wouldn't it be funny? Like, wouldn't that be funny if I became a county supervisor? That's not going to happen, though. Like, I'm going to give it my all, though. And then I started making progress, and people were rallying behind me.
1: And then it did happen. In 2022, the Milwaukee native was elected 12th district supervisor, representing various Southside neighborhoods, including Mitchell Park, Clark Square, and Silver City.
2: It made me like realize, you know, like this is not something I'm doing on my own at all, in the very least. All of the work I do is not me trying to do one thing for myself. It's a group of people, and it's a movement of like people actually making things happen.
1: As a county supervisor, Martinez advocates strongly for parks and resources in neighborhoods. He says the parks are both catalysts for change and community anchors. And in 2024, he showed his commitment, helping secure $30 million from the county to restore the Mitchell Park domes and its horticulture conservatory.
2: The biggest thing I would like to see is the domes are going to expand, right? They're going to have another dome right there in the Sunken Gardens area, and it's going to extend to the rest of the park.
1: To understand such dedication, sometimes we need to dig deep and into our pasts. When thinking about his labor organizing, his upbringing influenced his thinking about workers' rights and the residents that make up the neighborhoods he represents.
2: My dad is from San Jose de Buenavista, Jalisco, un rancho outside of Guadalajara. He worked at Grady Foundries. My dad worked in the core room, and he made molds. And he was 17 when he had that job. He's 68 now, and he's still working at the same job.
1: Often working 12-hour days, 5 to 6 days a week, he would have conversations with his dad about those shifts.
2: He's like, well, I got to do what I got to do. You know, a man does what he does. He takes care of his family, you know, whatever the cost.
1: Community is a through line for Martinez, and there are many ways he brings people together. Outside of politics, he's also a writer and a DJ.
2: There was always music in our house, you know, and we had the Columbia House thing. And like, I remember the first CDs I ever got was Dookie by Green Day and Donde Jugarán Los Niños, the Maná record.
1: He calls the people who have supported him throughout his journey his angels, like Wiggle Room co-owner Chris Schulitz.
2: And I realize now when somebody tells me, do you want to try this or I should try something? And I think, I don't know, I've never done it before. I don't think I'd be good at it. I think I'm going to love it. So yeah, that's what happened. And I really do see it as just kind of like my time to like unwind. So I do like one DJ set like every month, and I just like play for like about 4 hours.
1: Why does he do it all?
2: There is one common denominator in all of it. I am a servant of the people.
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You are listening to the Uncut Gems Afternoon Drive here on Hyphen with DJ Gemini Gilly. That was High by Nia Smith, and her EP Payback is a Dog has had me in a chokehold. So, so good. Nia was also at the Roots Picnic in London a few weeks ago and killed it. And within that last half hour, you heard No More Old Men by Chance the Rapper. And Chance will be here in Milwaukee on October 4th at the Landmark Credit Union Live. That is on Sunday. Grab your tickets for that today. So many people coming through Milwaukee and to the Landmark Credit Union Live. For more information on that show as well as other upcoming shows from Hyphen Artists, go to hyphen.org or follow us on Instagram and Facebook at hyphen.mke. That's H-Y-F-I-N. Coming up, I got some new Tiana Major 9, and we'll end the hour off with the internet and some Lauryn Hill. But now it's time for Uncut Gems. Remember, Uncut Gems is where I introduce you to songs and artists that are still raw, still rising, but also still shining. Today's first Uncut Gem is for a new one in our rotation. She just released her project entitled Gentlewoman, and what an amazing project it is. I keep saying that my girl teeters the line between R&B, soul, and gospel, and this project was no different. Here's one of my faves, Force of Love by Cleo Soul, here on Hyphen.

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3: 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Nemo. 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We have a lot of creatives here, a lot of people who are just brimming with talent, and it is so amazing to have an organization like Hyphen that supports local musicians, that supports local creatives. 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It's necessary work. 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
2: To learn more about how you could become part of the Hyphen family, head over to hyphen.org/support.

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1: It's more than a show. It's a shift. 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

You're listening to the Uncut Gems Afternoon Drive here on Hyphen with DJ Gemini Gilly. That was Sacrifices by Nipsey Hussle and James Fontelroy from Nipsey's album released after his tragic passing, Prolific. Super good to hear Nip's voice again, especially with James Fontelroy. And at the top of the hour, you heard Other Side of the Game by Erykah Badu. You know we start off every hour with a woman artist. Shout out to ladies first. Make sure you're tapping in with us here at Hyphen at Hyphen.org or on Instagram and Facebook at Hyphen.mke. That's H-Y-F-I-N. I want you to be in the know for all things, including who's in town and what we have going on around here at the studio. Coming up, I got you covered with some Solange, who has something in the works, according to her Instagram. I don't know. She's posting all these videos and these updates. I may need to get my coins together. And you'll also hear some new Dawn Richard as well. Right now, though, let's get into some music from Milwaukee. This is Elaine Essential with Dreamin' here on Hyphen.

0: 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Yeah.
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1: Too much talk in the morning? We hear you. 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
1: Depression leads to real pain. Man, they try to call me insane. 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Church. 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

0: is The Grapevine.
1: Wauwatosa has launched Milwaukee County's first social district. This means people will be able to buy alcoholic drinks from participating businesses and carry them through designated public areas in the village. The trial program, called Sip Thursdays, starts October 29th and will run on Thursdays through December 19th, except on Thanksgiving. Village leaders say the goal is to increase foot traffic and encourage visitors to spend more time shopping and dining in the areas. The Trump administration plans to cancel $810 million in funds already approved by Congress. The funding package spans several federal departments and international assistance programs. It also includes cuts affecting minority-owned businesses and housing programs. The administration is using a rarely invoked tactic called pocket rescission, where they attempt to cut appropriated money by withholding the money close to the end of a fiscal year so that it expires before the typical 45 days that lawmakers can review or reject the request. The fiscal year ends September 30th. And Stevie Wonder is marking the 50th anniversary of his landmark album, Songs in the Key of Life. He's doing this with a new 4-song EP featuring previously unreleased recordings from the album's sessions. Titled Songs in the Key of Life, the EP, the collection was personally selected by Wonder and includes tracks written and produced by him, with one of the former Supremes co-writing one of the songs. Wonder will also launch an anniversary tour celebrating the original album next month.
0: Tune in every day for news right here on Hyphen. And if they ask you where you heard it, tell them you heard it through the grapevine.

You're listening to the Uncut Gems Afternoon Drive here on Hyphen with DJ Gemini Gilly. That was Anderson .Paak and Cordae with A Good Day. And I love that duo so much. It just makes so much sense with how witty both of them are and fun bars that they have as well. And their joint project, Heavy is the Crown, is releasing October 23rd. Cannot wait for that one. And within that last half hour, you heard Vince Staples with Cotton, and he'll be starting his Crybaby tour in October with a pit stop in Chicago, happening on November 8th, so go check that out. For more information on that show, as well as other upcoming shows from our Hyphen artists, go to hyphen.org or follow us at hyphen.mke on Instagram and Facebook. That's H-Y-F-I-N. A lot of artists coming on tour between Milwaukee and Chicago. Love that for us. Coming up, I got some new Danielle Ponder, a throwback from Foxy Brown, and some Bad Bunny. Good variety to close out the 6 o'clock hour. Right now, though, here is Trees for the Woods by Ami Blue here on Hyphen.

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